0: You got what's mine?
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0: Aquí en La Cuarta tenemos ofertas que le da saborcito o toque a tus platillos favoritos. Disfruta la deliciosa salsa Lágrimas del Diablo de 150 mililitros a un precio especial de solo 49 pesos. 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
1: It's like screaming and no one can hear. You almost feel ashamed that someone could be that important, that without them you feel like nothing. No one will ever understand how much it hurts. You feel hopeless, like nothing can save you. And when it's over and it's gone, you almost wish that you could have all that bad stuff back so that you could have the good.

Every time my heart is beating, I can feel the recipe. 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My blood is pumping, I can see the end is right in front of me. Don't

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I can't disagree.

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1: Oh. What happened?
0: Listen, I just wanted to thank you for literally the best party of all time. It was absolutely incredible. I don't care what anyone says about you. You're actually really cool. 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

0: Welcome back to Dance Stage USA. Our next song is Sia's Cheap Thrills. 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
0: Sounds swell. 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